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1: 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I

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2: How can I not leak it? 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You only live once. 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
2: I used to lick cream on strawberries in the summer. Maybe I fucked your dad.

I miss you when I can't sleep, or right after coffee, or right when I can't eat. I miss you in my front seat. 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